0: 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And then I thought, well, what could I do?
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